0: family. Walk on, William.
1: She started looking at me like that. 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

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The sun is down. The sun is down. It's getting so dark.

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It's getting so dark. 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

0: 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I don't need it.
1: No,
0: I can walk without it.

When I'm alone, I like to walk, caressed by the wind, and nobody else. Yeah. The sun is down.